0: CD and on your phone playlist, becoming an extended part of your family, whether you liked it or not. Our family and the team she has entrusted with her legacy will work diligently to ensure her spirit will live with us forever.
1: Many celebrities have paid tribute to the country star online, including Sir Elton John, who says she is irreplaceable. US President Donald Trump says flags will be lowered across America in Dolly's honour.
2: 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I'm Johnny Holmes.
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Look, I ain't got nothing to say to you. 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
2: Tributes are being paid to country singer Dolly Parton after her death, aged 80. Lucy Gormanley can tell us more.
3: A 10-time Grammy winner, Dolly Parton is one of the biggest US musicians of all time. After breaking into the music industry in the 1960s, she had hits throughout every subsequent decade. Here she is in 2023 speaking about her music.
4: It was really just about me feeling like the shape the world is in, and of course I'd like us to all do better because this is the only world we got, and I just want to see us kind of be a little more loving and try a little bit harder to make our lives a little bit better.
3: In 1995, she set up a literacy program, the Dolly Parton's Imagination Library, which gives books to younger children. Parton was also a successful actress, starring in films including 9 to 5 and Steel Magnolias. While flags across America are at half-mast in the country superstar's honour.
2: 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I'm Johnny Holmes.
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2: Dolly Parton has been remembered as a true country music icon following her death aged 80. The singer's death was announced by her nephew Brian Seaver, who said sharing the news was an honour that is mixed with absolute pride and great sadness. We spoke to singer-songwriter Alice Maria, who had this emotional tribute.
3: Because she meant so much. Like, I don't know anyone that doesn't adore the ground that she walks on, because she was just a trailblazer. Like, especially as a female musician, she kind of showed that you can laugh at yourself but still be taken seriously.
2: £55 million has been pledged to improve bus services in Scotland. The Scottish Government says it'll be used to improve reliability, accessibility and efficiency. 10,000 work experience opportunities for Sainsbury's will be given to young people in deprived areas. It'll include workplace visits and career sessions too, starting in October. And Celtic captain Callum McGregor accepted there were no excuses for the players after their incredible Champions League playoff collapse. From Radio News Hub, I'm Johnny Holmes.
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2: Tributes have poured in for country singer Dolly Parton's decades-long charitable work in literacy and education, as well as her musical legacy. We spoke to musician Alice Maria, who says her influence goes further still.
3: She was like the first person that I always looked up to because she showed that you could be like curvy and still have a career and be respected. Like, for me especially, that was such a moment when I was younger.
2: An inquest into the death of Professor Jason Arday is set to open today. Arday resigned from his post as Professor of Sociology of Education at the University of Cambridge earlier this month as he faced intense scrutiny over accusations of plagiarism. Minister for Reindustrialisation Blair McDougall will meet creative industry leaders in Edinburgh today for talks on bringing UK arts closer to Europe. The new Creative Industries Forum aims to help British firms access new overseas markets. And an oxpecker cleaning its bill against a rhino skin is among the 100 winning images in this year's Wildlife Photographer of the Year competition. That's the latest from Radio News Hub. I'm Johnny Holmes.
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2: Dolly Parton has been remembered as a true country music icon following her death aged 80. The singer's death was announced by her nephew Brian Seaver, who said sharing the news was an honour that is mixed with absolute pride and great sadness. We spoke to singer-songwriter Alice Maria, who had this emotional tribute.
3: Because she meant so much. Like, I don't know anyone that doesn't adore the ground that she walks on, because she was just a trailblazer. Like, especially as a female musician, she kind of showed that you can laugh at yourself but still be taken seriously.
2: £55 million has been pledged to improve bus services in Scotland. The Scottish Government says it'll be used to improve reliability, accessibility and efficiency. 10,000 work experience opportunities for Sainsbury's will be given to young people in deprived areas. It'll include workplace visits and career sessions too, starting in October. And Celtic captain Callum McGregor accepted there were no excuses for the players after their incredible Champions League playoff collapse. From Radio News Hub, I'm Johnny Holmes.
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2: Dolly Parton's publicist says she died after a brief battle with cancer at a cancer centre in Nashville. Dolly, who was 80, sold more than 100 million records during a career spanning six decades. Musician Alice Maria says her influence goes further still.
3: She was like the first person that I always looked up to because she showed that you could be like curvy and still have a career and be respected. Like for me especially, that was such a moment when I was younger.
2: An inquest into the death of Cambridge professor Jason Arday is due to open today. His family says more than £224,000 raised in his memory will help with funeral costs and provide financial and practical support. Sainsbury's is creating 10,000 work experience opportunities for young people in deprived areas as the government tries to tackle the UK's youth employment crisis. And Celtic threw away a four-goal lead in Austria as they missed out on the Champions League for the second year running with a 5-1 defeat to LASK. That's the latest from Radio News Hub. I'm Liz Whittaker.
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2: Dolly Parton died after a brief battle with cancer, according to her publicist. It was announced she passed away in Nashville at the age of 80 yesterday. Here in the UK, audience members gasped as news of her death was announced on stage before a performance of 9 to 5 The Musical.
3: Good evening. Before we begin tonight's performance of 9 to 5, we would like to take a moment to remember the remarkable Dolly Parton, who has sadly passed away today.
2: An inquest into the death of Professor Jason Arday is due to open. He'd faced intense scrutiny over accusations of plagiarism. He was found dead in London on August the 14th. A Met Office yellow warning for thunderstorms is in place across much of England and Wales, including London and parts of the Midlands and the North. And the Celtic captain says there were no excuses for the players after they lost 5-1 to LASK in an incredible Champions League playoff collapse. That's the latest from Radio News Hub. I'm Liz Whittaker.
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1: Wake up, wake up, wake up, wake up. 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

Well, a good morning to you all. I hope I find you well. It's a Wednesday. It's the 26th of August, and we're really nearly at the end of the month. Isn't it freaky? And then September starts. Boo. Back to school. Boo. Nobody wants that. But nonetheless, you know what? It's not there yet. We're not there yet. So, you know what? Let's enjoy it for what it is. Let's enjoy the summer, what's left of it, and have a great time. Okay, it's Colourful Breakfast with myself, the Mixmaster Mac. I'm here till 9, doing this, playing music to you, in your ears, that kind of thing, yeah? That's basically what we'll be doing. Of course, we've got the track of the week this week. We've also got the Colourful Radio featured artist of the week as well. That's coming up later on in the second hour, and it's Jill Scott, so you've got to tune in, yeah? See, it's good stuff. So, let's not waste any more time. I always start the hour off with some oldies. So, this is no exception. We're going to kick things off with the band Change. You know what it is? Because it was a bit chilly the other day, so I'm going to play something that's going to keep you warm. Did you see what I did there? Did you see it? It was really clever, wasn't it? No. Right, yes, this is Warm by Change from the album Change of Heart, 1984. Yes, Colourful Breakfast, myself, Mixmaster Mac. I'm here until 9.

that Larry Blackman decided to do to improve his cash flow, I suppose. Anyway, that's from their very first album, 1986, Party Freak. That was the first single off that album as well. Before that, Royal Delight and I'll Be a Freak for You. That's basically making sure the ladies feel really... really advancing the cause of women's rights with that particular song. And a friend of mine hated that song just for the lyrics alone. Yeah, and I don't blame her. And we started things off with Change from 1984 from the Change of Heart album and Warm. See, there you go. We started off with some oldies. It's nice. It's enjoyable. It's fun. Yes, okay. Let's take a look at today's weather. Right, so those who've been complaining are getting what you asked for. Yes, today here in the UK, in London, we have rain. So we had sunrise at 3 minutes past six this morning, and sunset is at 1 minute past eight this evening. So the nights are beginning to close in. So currently our temperature here in London is 18 degrees. Oh, yes, and it's rainy. It's a bit rainy, but it's 18 degrees. So we're not getting chills, and there doesn't seem to be a breeze blowing either. Well, it says light rains and light winds. So it might be light winds. I mean, it's not like the other day, which was actually blowy and a bit chilly nonetheless. Anyway, we've got a high of 26 degrees today, despite the rain. And that's going to happen at about 3 o'clock today in London. And it's only going to continue for about an hour or so. So by the time you get to 5 o'clock, it will drop by 1 degree to 25. Yes. So. But I think there's going to be some cloud cover, so it may actually drop the temperature a bit for you. Okay, taking a look at the rest of the country. Up in Edinburgh, it's 14 degrees. Currently, at this precise moment, it is 14 degrees. This is...

0: nice. Just for the fun of it, yes, it's going to be 27 degrees in Paris. And did they get the rain as well? I think they do too. So they're not that far away from the UK, so what do you expect? There you go. That's the weather for now. Let's keep our music moving, shall we? What have we got? We've got some good stuff, actually. This stuff is all from this year. Starting things off with Odile with Rush.
1: This is Colorful.

I think that means they're attractive, I think, or something. Why is it going to be? I don't know. I'm too old for this. Before that, you had Jorday with Falling, and we started things off with Odile and Rush. See, all stuff from this year. See, we know what we're doing. Yes, because body so tea. Whatever that means. Anyway, I do know what it means. I know what it means. Shut up. Right, okay. Let's take a look at the birthdays today. We've got a few. I'll probably have to repeat these for a second hour. Okay, so we're starting things off with a man who, in actual fact, I saw him and I thought, who's this guy? James Harden. Apparently he's an NBA player. It's his birthday today, August 26th. He was born in 1989. Really? Wow, what happened to him? Okay. Anyway, maybe it's just the beard. Jeez. So it's his birthday today. Yee. Okay. Also, somebody we should look at as well is, this lady, you know, who's been through the ringer, but, her name's Cassie. Yes, remember her, you know, and she did the whole thing, was it last year or year before last, that whole terrible thing that she had to go through twice. Anyway, it's her birthday today. So fortunately, she's moving on with her life. Good luck to her. And she's well off to boot as well. So you're having to put up with that rubbish to earn and to get paid for it, at least, I suppose. There's one benefit, but yikes. That guy's coming out soon. Anyway, so it's her birthday. She's born this day in 1986. And another young lady who went through something similar, but obviously not as dramatic, but still, well, actually, who am I to judge? It probably was dramatic. Keke Palmer, who is now so doing incredibly well. She is currently the super flavor of the month. It's her birthday today as well. She was born this day in 1993. Yes, and she's everywhere. And you know what? I've got time for her. I think she's fun. Yes, she's very, very enjoyable. And I hope she's here for years to come. Very entertaining young lady. And final person we're going to mention today is a lady who was half of one of the biggest writing duos of all time. She's now in her 80s. Her name is Valerie Simpson. Remember Ashford and Simpson? She was the Simpson part of that. And unfortunately lost Nicholas Ashford back, 2011, I think? Somewhere around that, yeah. So, you know, things like I'm Every Woman. And the funny thing is, she does the music. He wrote the lyrics. Isn't that crazy? So I'm Every Woman, he wrote the words for that. Isn't that interesting? Anyway, it's her birthday today as well. So if you're celebrating, you know what? You're in good company. Enjoy your day. I hope you have a lot of fun on your magical day.

0: Well, that sounds like a familiar sound. I can't put my finger on it, but I do like it. From 2004, that's Liam McRae with Your Love. That's the Just Soul remix. Yes, Liam McRae is the daughter of Gwen McRae and, Rock Your Baby, that guy, McRae, whatever his name is. Anyway, yes, that's their daughter who's singing a song, which is quite nice. Before that, you had Santana with the product G&B with Maria Maria, which I'm sure you know from 2000. And I didn't realize it was that old. Really, I did not. And we start things off with Tony Braxton and Let Me Show You the Way Out. Okay, Colourful Breakfast, myself, Mix Master. Do you know what I discovered yesterday evening when I got home and all your feeds is that there's a lot of people that are Dolly Parton fans, which I wasn't really aware of. Well, I wasn't, but, you know, she's one of those people that, you know loads of her songs. You may not have them in your collection, but you do know them, yes. I mean, my mother's a big fan of the song she had. Or was it my dad? I can't remember. But they used to play it a lot. I think, was it a single? It's called Jolene, and they did the 9 to 5. I'm old enough to remember all of those, you see. So, yes. When she was in the charts big time everywhere. But, yes, unfortunately we lost her yesterday, which is a bit of a shame. But talented lady nonetheless. Got to 80, which is a great, great age to get to. So there we go. Right. There was something I was going to do, but I think we'll do that in the next break because that was a bit of sad news. So let's do something to brighten ourselves up. Here's Spinall with some Afrobeats music. Yeah, I think that'll lighten the mood.
1: Keep it colourful.

Sarkodi with La Body. I think we've played that quite recently, actually. I'll have to take you out of the rotation for a bit. We're getting a bit overplayed. Featuring King Promise. Before that, you had CK with Vanity featuring Olamide. And we started things off with Spinol and Cloud9 featuring Adekunle Gold. Yes, these artists are just flourishing, aren't they? I love it. Don't forget, on Fridays we've got Afrobeats all in the evening. Well, African music throughout the evening, actually throughout the whole show as well. We play Afrobeats now because, you know what, it's mainstream music now, believe it or not. I remember when it was beginning to pick up when I was in Ghana a few years back now, and I thought, oh, this isn't too bad, see. And there was one track which I really like, but I don't know what the title of. If I find it, I'll get to play and you'll hear what I mean. And here's what happened. I was in Ghana and they kept playing this track and it was in adverts and everything. I thought, yeah, I like this, but I didn't know what it was. So did we have, but I don't know, I didn't check it. Or maybe it's in my what's it called, Shazam from 800 years ago, but we'll see. Anyway, oh, you know what, Colourful Radio News and Weather coming up at the top of the hour. Completely forgot. And then hour two of Colourful Breakfast with myself, the Mixmaster Mac. I'm going to leave you with some gosh, my mind was gone. I'm going to leave you with some Maxi Priest and Touched by an Angel. I will see you after the Colourful Radio News and Weather.

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1: Dolly Parton's publicist says she died after a brief battle with cancer. Here in the UK, audience members at a performance of 9 to 5, the musical, learned of her death just before the show as a tribute was read out.
2: 9 to 5 was originally written and produced by Dolly, whose extraordinary talent, creativity and spirit are woven into every part of this work.
1: There's some bad news for our bank accounts. Regulator Ofgem's lifted the energy price cap to a three-year high. Experts say bills will rise by another 4%. Police investigations are continuing into the events surrounding Saturday's deadly A66 crash after five more arrests were made yesterday. Cleveland police have detained a total of 17 people following the collision near Middlesbrough in which two police officers and five young men died. And we're being warned there's a risk of flooding and difficult driving conditions till 10 tonight. A Met Office yellow warning for thunderstorms is in place across much of England and Wales. That's the latest from Radio News Hub. I'm Liz Whittaker.
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3: Class, it's been reported that if we keep using water like we are now, by 2055 we could be short by 5 billion litres a day.
4: Hold on, miss. 2055? We'll be grown-ups by then.
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0: It's hour two of Colourful Breakfast this Wednesday. In this hour, of course, we've got the track of the week. We've also got the Colourful Breakfast featured artist of the week coming up as well. Stand by for all that happening this hour.
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the Night Moods band. I nearly said Night Moves. It used to be a nightclub I used to go to many years ago. Yes, and the Night Moods band with Summer in the City. That's the title track of the album featuring Sara Rhodes. That's this week's track of the week. It's also going to be played again in the next hour and in Celine C. Jordan's show. She's on from 10 till midday as well, so listen to her. And you know what, you can listen to Soulful Edge as well. He's on this very station on a Saturday night. I think he's on a Saturday night now, isn't he? Yes, he's on a Saturday night. Tune into him and enjoy his selection of great music. Anyway, that's it. That's our track of the week done. We're going to keep moving on. Here's a track by Mahalia called He's Mine. Well, I might be, we'll see. So you

0: Before that, Mahalia from her album Love and Compromise. I nearly said Consequences, don't know why. And that track called He's Mine. Actually, you should check out her brother. Her brother's on TikTok. He's quite interesting and has a lot to say. So yeah, tune into him as well. That's good stuff. Anyway, welcome. It's Colourful Breakfast. It's hour two of Colourful Breakfast. And you know what I should be doing? I should be doing the weather. That's what I should be doing. So let's go and quickly check up on that. Okay, today's Wednesday, the 26th of August. Here in London, we're going to check through the weather. And that's it, because we're based in London. That's why I do the weather from London. Yeah, if I was somewhere else, I would do it there. Do you get it? Yeah, okay, good. Right, okay, sunrise was at 6:03 this morning. Sunset is at 20:01, which is 8:01. 1 minute past eight this evening. Yeah, it is closing in, isn't it? Okay, temperature currently in London is now 19 degrees. There's a high percentage of rain, 40% chance of rain if it isn't raining already. I can't really see from here, but we're going to have those showers, but on and off. In fact, actually not that bad, actually, looking at the forecast at the moment. It might rain around 4 o'clock in London, but that's it. That's it. So it says light rain and light winds. It's going to be a high of 26 degrees. That's going to be between 3 and 4 this afternoon. Overall, it's not going to be too bad. It's going to be sitting between 24 and 25 degrees for most of the day here in London. Taking a quick look at the weather around the rest of the country. Currently, at the time being 8:15-ish. We've got 14 degrees in Edinburgh, 16 degrees in Belfast and Dublin, 16 degrees in Manchester, 16 degrees in Cardiff and 18 degrees here in London. Later on this afternoon, around the 1 o'clock mark, it's going to be 24 degrees here in London, 24 degrees in Cardiff, 22 degrees in Manchester, 19 degrees in Dublin, 18 degrees in Belfast and 20 degrees in Edinburgh. So there we go. Edinburgh's actually going to be trying to sneak up on it. Yes. Good for them. Good for you, Edinburgh. So, by the way, just for fun, I literally said a phrase there. Just for fun, we've got 27 degrees in Paris, just for good measure. Just so you can always pop over there and feel warm. Right, let's get some reggae in, shall we? What's the phrase? Reggae in your... What's a jegge? Doesn't make any sense, does it? Yeah. Anyway, let's keep moving on. Music from this year. This is Case.
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3: On Colourful. You're my one name, Case, alongside Conqueror. Baby girl, you know what I say, you my long for.

0: That's Shatta Wale from a new album called Ain't Nobody. That's the title track featuring John Legend. Before that, you had Case from an album called Early Night, and that was the title track of that album as well, featuring Load City, Coyote Island, and Conkar. There we go. New reggae. Yeah, we like to keep it fresh here, so that's what we're doing. Yeah. Right. On to the... Shall we talk about something else, actually? What was I going to talk about before I go on to what my favourite segment at the moment? Of course it is. No, we're not. You know what? We'll do it afterwards, because basically what I was trying to do, just so you know, whilst you were listening to the reggae selection, I was looking for a hard drive, you see, and... the hard drive I was looking for isn't available. You're thinking, well, what's he talking about? You know what? Doing music and such, you know, I like to document things, and so, you know, you need a hard drive to store your digital music, and I need to have a big one. So, you know, not to brag or anything, but I have, you know, a large storage, and that's what I tend to use. So, I mean, I've got a four terabyte device I have sitting as my backup on a desk, and then I got small ones I walk around with, and so I just need a new one. So I was looking to get maybe a 6 terabyte or maybe 10 if they do them, but I've just looked in one. I thought, oh, I might get that one, and it's sold out. So that's disappointing. Yes, I'm sure you don't care, but I just thought I'd say that to you anyway. Anyway, let's get on with this week's featured artist of the week. It's Jill Scott. We've got a few from her, starting off with this one from the album Woman from 2015. This is Fool's Gold. And she never, on this track, I think she doesn't sound like herself on this one, but they put a filter on her, but it still sounds good.
1: Colorful.

0: That's Gimme, Jill Scott, from her second album called Experience. Jill Scott, 826 plus. I don't know why that bit means, but there you go. And that's a party favourite these days as well. Before that, from the album Woman. Oh, no, that's the wrong way round, actually. That's, hang on, let me just change that back. That's strange. Okay, from the album The Real Thing, Words and Sounds. That's volume 3, which is her third album, which came after the one you just heard. And track to Come and See Me. And we started things off with Fool's Gold. And Jill Scott from the album Woman. There you are. That makes sense now. Right. We're getting up there. Hang on. Oh, I haven't done birthdays. I forgot this yesterday as well. So my apologies for yesterday, because it was Shock G I forgot to mention in yesterday's lineup of birthdays. So you have my apologies. I don't know why that happened. It's, you know, what can I say? Right. Well, we got 26. Who did we not mention? I don't think we didn't mention anybody, actually. I think we mentioned everybody. Kiki Palmer, it's her birthday today. She was born this year, this day, in 1993. Yes. Also, Cassie, she was born this day in 1986. And Valerie Simpson was born this day in 1945. So she's, what, 79? Does that make her 79? Yeah, I think so. Yeah, so she's getting up there as well. So good luck to her. Who else is there? I don't know who that dude is. And Katherine Johnson. Let's see who this lady is, because she looks like somebody who passed away in 2020. She was an American mathematician. Was she in that film? Was she a representative in that movie? I don't know. I'll check. Yes, she was. See, she was the lead character in the Taraji P. Henson character in Hidden Figures. Yeah, she was that lady there. Her name's Katherine Johnson, and it was her birthday. She was born this day in 1918. Yes, Hidden Figures. I never watched it. I have my reasons. Because they have certain characters in these movies, you think, and they don't exist, so you know, you just think, yeah, whatever. So anyway, let me not go on to that. Let's keep moving, shall we? Got some Afro beats because time is running out. Let's not waste I want to get the hip-hop selection in. All right, so here's some Afro beats. This is Joe Boy with Taxi Driver.
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0: Wednesday. We've got Celine C. Jordan. She's up at 10, between 10 and midday today with the Morning Vibes show. After her, around the 4 o'clock mark, you've got Dioba with Colourful Drive. And then at 8 o'clock, you've got Cue the Music with Jazzy Q, the mighty Jazzy Q. And then we finish the evening off with Tuli Ma and the Salsa Lounge. That's the lineup coming up here on Colourful Breakfast. Sorry, on Colourful Radio. Yeah, I'm Colourful Breakfast. I'm going to be wrapping up very shortly. But before I go, I gotta play some hip hop. So, you know what? Everybody quiet. Now, right? Okay. Hush.
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0: That's Kendrick Lamar with Heart Part 6. Before that, Angie Martinez featuring Lil Mo and Sicario with If I Could Go. Yeah, I should be able to do a record, seeing as she's a presenter. And we start things off with LL Cool J with Hush. That's it from me. I'll see you tomorrow at 7 o'clock. You have a great day. You look after yourself. Make sure you stay hydrated, even though it's raining a little bit today, but only a little bit. Don't be fooled by the temperature. I'm going to leave you with music from Love.Radio. It's going to be Mariah Carey. I'll see you tomorrow. Take care. Have a great day. Goodbye.
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2: Tributes to Dolly Parton are being paid around the world. Taylor Swift says she was true grace and true grit, all in one dazzling person, following the singer's death at the age of 80. Sir Tom Jones says it's left him feeling a great emptiness. And audience members gasped last night as the sad news was announced on stage before a performance of 9 to 5, the musical in West Sussex.
3: Tonight, we will perform the piece as she intended, with great respect and affection for the woman whose vision brought it to life. Our thoughts are with Dolly's family, friends, and all those around the world who loved and admired her.
2: Ofgem has raised the energy price cap to a three-year high. Experts are blaming the war with Iran, which has pushed wholesale energy prices higher, as well as hot weather across Europe, increasing gas demand for power to meet aircon needs. And Celtic have crashed out of the Champions League after being beaten 5-1 by LASK. That's the latest. From Radio News Hub, I'm Liz Whittaker.
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1: People around the world are remembering Dolly Parton following her death at the age of 80. She'd fought a brief battle with cancer. Julia Roberts, who starred in Steel Magnolias with her, says she was a magical and joyous human. Dolly sold more than 100 million records during a career spanning six decades. Musician Alice Maria says her influence goes further still.
2: She was like the first person that I always looked up to because she showed that you could be like curvy and still have a career and be respected. Like, for me especially, that was such a moment when I was younger.
1: There's bad news for our bank accounts. Regulator Ofgem has raised the energy price cap to a three-year high this morning. Forecasts say we'll see bills rise by another 4% in the latest hike this year. And we're being warned there's a risk of flooding and difficult driving conditions till 10 tonight. A Met Office yellow warning for thunderstorms is in place across much of England and Wales. That's the latest from Radio News Hub. I'm Liz Whittaker.
0: Coming up, Morning Vibes with Celine C. Jordan. 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

0: Beyonce with Morning Dew, Donk remix featuring Jay-Z, playing after Natasha Amina with Boy Don't Come Back. Sorry, I don't know why I said it like that. That song was titled Boy Don't Come Back. Oh, I did it again. Should I try? Okay, hold on. Natasha Amina there with Boy Don't... Oh, okay. Sophia Bromberg was before Natasha with Falling For You, playing for you right here on Colourful Radio on this... What day is it today? I was about to say Wednesday. Wednesday, the 26th day of August. And I should know that because it's my nephew's birthday. I think he's 24. Ah, to be 24 again, not even if you paid me. Coming up for you this morning, we've got Slick J Adams. We've got Elmien. We've got Faith Evans. I never knew there was a... What's the rest of that tune? Yeah, Love Like This Before. All that and more playing for you right here on Colourful Radio. Keep it locked.
1: This

That was a little bit delicious, wasn't it? Slick J Adams. I know I've been saying Sleek for how long? It's not Sleek. Slick, S-L-I-Q-U-E. Brown Liquor. Playing after Lola Brooke with You. That one featured Bryson Tiller. And Nines started off that stack with Milan. And that one featured Odile and Scraps. You're locked in to Colourful Radio. My name is Celine C. Jordan. And it's great to have you on this wonderful Wednesday. What makes it wonderful? You decide. I tell you what, I was woken up at 3:40 this morning.

pushing northwards later on, but staying mostly sunny in the far north, with a low of 18 degrees that's up north around the Stornoway area. 20 from Aberdeen downwards, landing on 27 degrees in London town. I never saw that coming.

0: So haunting, the end part. I love it. Elmien with I Want In. Vido before Elmien with Rhythm. Some have it, some don't. Jalen Cords starting off that stack with My Boo. So it's Wisdom Wednesday. I need to bring you some pearls of wisdom. Don't worry, they're not from my own personal bank. They are whatever I've heard along the way, or maybe I've gone looking for it, or something. Do I have any in my bank? The one that comes to mind is the one that just says just do it, because I'm thinking about, oh, I was really excited. Did I tell you that I've put an event on for the beginning of December? I sold a ticket yesterday. Very excited. Very, very, very excited. I sold a ticket. There's been a few people that have said that they're going to come and they're going to get their ticket and yada, yada, yada. But, you know, people can be all talk. Sometimes, not everybody. So I sold a ticket. And I'm really, really encouraged and I'm really excited. And that's all because I just decided one day to get up and just do it. So I'm not saying that those are my pearls of wisdom today. I'm just saying, you know, you might want to just do it.
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0: Tavez. I'm choosing to say the name is Tavez rather than Taves. I don't think it's Taves. I think it's Tavez. It could be Tavez. I don't know. But T-A-V-E-S, Deliver Me, playing after Ice Prince with Boss. Yeah, I feel like a bit of a boss these days. And Bunxn, B-N-X-N, with, oh, how do you say this? Is it Eja Meja? Is it Eja Meja? Is it Eja Meja? I don't know. Featuring Asake. I should have listened closer. I know. Maybe I'll go back and listen to it again. Do you know, in fact, I think maybe I need to have an Afrobeats day because it just does something to your spirit, I think. Speaking of, it's Wisdom Wednesday today. It's a day that I like to bring you words of wisdom, pearls of wisdom. They may be mine. They may not be. And I came upon this one. Discipline is wisdom and vice versa. I really like that. Took me a second though. So basically, discipline is wisdom and vice versa means discipline is wisdom and wisdom is discipline. Do you agree with that? That's wise words from M. Scott Peck, I think. I should put my glasses on. Discipline is wisdom and vice versa. I really like
1: that.

0: Jodeci with the 1993 throwback, Let's Go Through the Motions. Faith Evans from 1998, Love Like This. I didn't realise that song was that old, you know. Classic. And TLC from 1999 with the remix of Unpretty, playing for you right here on Colourful Radio. We're fast approaching 11 o'clock. Your updates, they're on the way. Over the other side, we're going to get The Emotions. We're going to get Elton Ellis in our reggae stack. We're going to get some more Afro beats and so much more. Keep it locked. We'll keep it colourful.
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1: Tributes are being paid to Dolly Parton, who's died aged 80 following a brief battle with cancer. Beyoncé says she was the North Star, bold and brilliant, talented and tenacious. Here in the UK, audience members gasped as news of her death was announced on stage before a performance of 9 to 5, the musical.
2: Good evening. Before we begin tonight's performance of 9 to 5, we would like to take a moment to remember the remarkable Dolly Parton, who has sadly passed away today.
1: Ofgem's raised the energy price cap to a three-year high. Experts are blaming the war with Iran, which has pushed wholesale energy prices higher, as well as hot weather across Europe, increasing gas demand for power to meet aircon needs. And former England forward Raheem Sterling has been charged with dangerous driving and possession of nitrous oxide after a crash involving a Lamborghini. Hampshire and Isle of Wight constabulary say the charges follow a single vehicle collision on the M3 back in May. That's the latest from Radio News Hub. I'm Liz Whittaker.
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5: Class, it's been reported that if we keep using water like we are now, by 2055 we could be short by 5 billion litres a day.
6: 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We'll be grown-ups by then.
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0: Summer in the City by Soulful Edge and the Night Mood Band that features Sarah Rhodes playing for you right here on Colourful Radio. 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

0: When music was music. Don't know what it is these days. I mean, some, most, moving on. From 1977, The Emotions, Don't Ask My Neighbour. Hi! Well, actually, neighbours, plural. Don't ask my neighbours. It's funny, isn't it? Why would you go asking neighbours? Paris, Before The Emotions, with I Choose You, taken from 1984. That's nice, isn't it? To Be Chosen, To Be Loved. George Benson from 1976 with This Masquerade. Starting off that slow jam throwback stack. Plenty of you right here on Colourful Radio. Good morning, happy Wednesday. It's the 26th day of August. And happy birthday to you if, like my nephew Joshua, it's your birthday today. I hope that you're celebrating well. And I have a theory as well. If your birthday is on a Wednesday, then you get to celebrate the weekend before and the weekend after. How about that? Feeling good? That's a song coming up by Nicole Henry. Lukey D in our reggae stack. Love Me Gigi by Thames in our Afrobeat stack. And so much more, including a bit of wisdom. Because it is, of course, Wisdom Wednesday. Keep it locked. Keep it colourful.
1: Keep it colourful.

0: know those vocals when you can hit those notes up there and you can really just hold it and it's still strong and it's still like, yes, you can feel it. Love it. Nicole Henry with Feeling Good. That was the SDP mix. Everest before Nicole with Can I Get Your Number? That one featured Prince Stanley Andrew and it was the J.E. Heartbreak mix. Playing after Rhapsody with Apple Juice, which reminds me, I need to get some. Do you like apple juice or do you like orange juice or maybe something else? I like apple juice with a drop of orange, and I mean drop. I go to this cafe, well, there's this cafe that I'd go to, and I'd say, could I please have apple juice with a drop of orange juice? And they would do half and half. It used to get on my nerves until I had to go over there and be like, let me show you what I mean. And they were like, oh, a drop. I don't know. So today, heavy showers moving across England and Wales, some thundery, but these will clear the south in the afternoon. Showers pushing northwards later on, but staying mostly sunny in the far north with a low of 18 degrees Celsius. That's in Stornoway, and a high of not 25 in Birmingham, not 26 in Cardiff, but 27 in London town. Oh, my.
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And that's exactly what that song's called. Help Me Make It Through the Night. A throwback from 1973 by John Holt. 1970 brought us Alton Ellis with You've Made Me So Very Happy. That's so sweet. And from 2006, a little bit more recent, Lukey D with Drowning, starting off that your reggae stack, playing for you right here on your favourite place to be. Yes, I said it. Colourful Radio with me, Celine C. Jordan, on this wonderful Wednesday. What makes it wonderful? It's up to you, innit? I like to call Wednesdays Wisdom Wednesday, where I bring you words of wisdom. Last hour we had Discipline is Wisdom and Vice Versa. I really like that. Discipline is Wisdom and Vice Versa. There's another one I've seen here. It simply says, know yourself. Recognizing your own limits is the true start of wisdom. I really, really love that, you know, because it's like when somebody asks me a question and maybe they're getting at me a little bit and maybe they're kind of trying to put me on the spot. And I really like to tap into my inner Mary Poppins and say, you know what? I don't need to answer to you. And that's where my limit is. I'm not answering to you. I'm not a child. I'm not your child. I don't owe you anything. I have no ties to you. Why question thou me? Know your limits. That's a true start of wisdom. Tap in.

0: Major League DJs and Magic Sticks featuring KoJ Radical. That track was Bad for Business. What a track it was. Thames before that collaboration with Love Me Gigi and Rayma, starting off that Afrobeat stack with Baby, Is It a Crime? Oh my gosh, look at the time. It's a crime how fast time is ticking away. It's almost noon. Maybe it's lunchtime for you. Maybe you don't have lunch until a little bit later. But whatever you're doing, wherever you are, keep it locked and keep it colourful, because Jussie Smollett is on the way. Sade with Paradise in a bit of a throwback stack. We've got Lucy Pearl and so much more. Keep it locked, keep it colourful. Right now, let's get some gospel.
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2: Tributes are being paid to Dolly Parton, who has died at aged 80 following a brief battle with cancer. The biggest names in music have detailed her impact and legacy. Country music aficionado and fellow Tennessean Baylen Leonard told us she was inspiring.
3: She never tried to make herself fit into a box, and she encouraged everyone else. She's so many quotes, but one of them said, "Find out who you are and do it on purpose." And I think that's something that we could all learn from.
2: Next, the Prime Minister Andy Burnham says he recognises rising energy bills are difficult for people. It's after Ofgem raised its price cap by 4% to a three-year high. A man has been arrested and charged in connection with the attempted murder of two police officers in South Lanarkshire. Police Scotland say the officers were carrying out inquiries when a van was deliberately driven at them. And the shingles vaccine, currently used by the NHS, may slash the risk of heart disease, heart failure and stroke. According to experts, if all over 60s had the jab, it could prevent tens of thousands of deaths. That's the latest from Radio News Hub. I'm Tanita Sims.
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1: Tributes to Dolly Parton are being paid around the world. Country music aficionado and fellow Tennessean Baylen Leonard told us her appeal was universal.
2: I don't think there's anybody that I've ever met who hasn't danced along or sang along to 9 to 5 or Islands in the Stream or How to Cry to I Will Always Love You. It superseded country music. It became the soundtrack to our lives.
1: Her final song, which is currently locked inside a box at Dollywood, will be released just before her 100th birthday. Ofgem has raised the energy price cap to a 3-year high. Experts are blaming the war with Iran, which has pushed up wholesale energy prices higher, as well as hot weather. A murder investigation has been launched after two people died in a house fire in Grangetown near Middlesbrough. Four other people have been injured in the incident on Birchington Avenue. And a fragment of rediscovered ancient Egyptian history dating back 3,500 years is set for auction on the 9th of September. That's the latest from Radio News Hub. I'm Tanita Sims.
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2: 12 UK citizens are among 384 travellers missing after a flash flood in Nepal. Hundreds of people were reported missing after an avalanche of ice and rock triggered massive flash floods. Next, tributes to Dolly Parton are being paid after she died aged 80 following a brief battle with cancer. The Prime Minister Andy Burnham says she leaves behind a legacy of great music. Country music aficionado and fellow Tennessean Baylon Leonard is creative director of the Long Road Festival, which is on in Leicestershire this weekend.
3: It's going to turn into quite a celebration of Dolly Parton. There are tens of thousands of country music fans all gathering together. There are close to 100 artists coming over, a lot of them from Nashville who worked with Dolly Parton and knew her personally, and I'm sure will be paying tribute in their own ways.
2: And the shingles vaccine currently used by the NHS may slash the risk of heart disease, heart failure and stroke. It could prevent tens of thousands of deaths. That's the latest from Radio News Hub. I'm Tanita Sims.
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2: 12 UK citizens are among 384 travellers missing after a flash flood in Nepal. Hundreds of people were reported missing after an avalanche of ice and rock triggered massive flash floods. Reports suggest a 13-year-old girl is amongst those missing. Next, tributes are being paid to Dolly Parton, who has died aged 80 following a brief battle with cancer. The biggest names in music have all detailed her impact and legacy. Country music aficionado Baylen Leonard told us she was inspiring.
3: She encouraged everyone else to be themselves, and I think that's something that we could all learn from.
2: A murder investigation has been launched after two people died in a house fire in Grangetown near Middlesbrough. Four other people have also been injured in the incident on Burcherton Avenue. And Andy Burnham has urged UK business to follow the example of Sainsbury's. It's after the retailer announced 10,000 work experience opportunities for young people to tackle youth unemployment. That's the latest from Radio News Hub. I'm Tanita Sims.
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1: Hundreds of people, including UK citizens, are reported missing after an avalanche triggered massive flash floods in Nepal. At least 22 people have died after the Botakoshi River flooded around 9 a.m. this morning. Tributes to Dolly Parton are being paid around the world. Country music aficionado Baylen Leonard told us her appeal was universal.
2: I don't think there's anybody that I've ever met who hasn't at some point danced along or sang along to 9 to 5 or Jolene or Islands in the Stream or How to Cry to I Will Always Love You. Her music, it superseded country music. It became the soundtrack to our lives.
1: The Duke and Duchess of Sussex have reportedly returned to the UK with their children. The family announced last week they would be settling in the UK for an extended period of time. And Blind Date is coming back to our tellies, this time with reality star Maura Higgins hosting. It'll be on Disney+. That's the latest from Radio News Hub. I'm Lucy Gorman-Lee.
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1: Showers easing across England and Wales, though some making their way into southern Scotland. Further thunderstorms and torrential rain overnight with a low of 14 degrees Celsius.
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4: 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We'll be grown-ups by then.
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Yes, just sounds of no other than Johnny Venus right now. This one's called I Want You Back. Keep it right here, keep it colorful. Let's go.

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1: Well, we have Tom Penny right now featuring the good stuff. This one's called Everything I Love.

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1: Yes, sure, you got J5 right now. This one's called Make I Know Somebody, featuring Skepta and Skilly Bang.

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This one's called SOS. Let's go.

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1: Well, I got Mojo Morgan right now. This one's called Spirit. Let's go.
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1: 13-year-old girl is reportedly among UK tourists who are feared missing after flash floods in Nepal. At least 22 people have died after the Bhotakoshi River flooded around 9 a.m. this morning, destroying several villages. It's reported that the Duke and Duchess of Sussex have returned to the UK. The family is said to be settling in the UK for an extended period of time. Tributes to Dolly Parton are being paid after she died aged 80 following a brief battle with cancer. Baylin Leonard is a country music aficionado.
2: Actually, I think it's going to turn into quite a celebration of Dolly Parton. There are tens of thousands of country music fans all gathering together. There are close to 100 artists coming over, a lot of them from Nashville, who worked with Dolly Parton and knew her personally.
1: And YouTube group The Sidemen have developed a new reality show for Netflix. It's called Outside, a spin-off of their series Inside. It'll premiere in autumn. From Radio News Hub, I'm Lucy Gorman-Lee.
0: Colourful weather.
1: Showers easing across England and Wales, though some making their way into southern Scotland. Further thunderstorms and torrential rain overnight with a low of 14 degrees Celsius.
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3: Hey, it's Jazzy Q here. And I'd just like to remind you to join me at the front of the queue each and every Wednesday between the hours of 8 and 10. Right here, courtesy of Colourful Radio. First hour, we play back-to-back house music right through till 9. And then after that, we play some good groove featuring some dubs, some edits, and some good old classics in between. Join me. Don't be late. Make it a date. See you there. Peace.
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1: Yes, your sons of no other than follow right now. This one's called Fine Thing. 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

0: 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Hits. On Colourful.
1: Yes, sir. This one's by no other than Ye, featuring CeeLo Green. This one's called Bully.

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1: Well, you're sure you got one by no other than Outside DJ featuring no other than Tega Boy DC. You got Famous Pluto and Outside Eddie on this one, same way. Let's go. This was called Kill the Moon.
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0: and kids. On Colourful.
1: Yes, sure, we got DJ Mavory's DJ Tunes, Wizkid and Mavo on this one right here. This one's called Money Constant. Let's go.

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1: Actor Tim Curry has died at the age of 80. He's best known for his role as Dr. Frankenfurter in the Rocky Horror Picture Show. His longtime manager and friend Marcia Hurwitz says he died at his home in Los Angeles. Hundreds of people, including UK citizens, are reported missing after an avalanche triggered massive floods in Nepal. At least 22 people have died. Unique and irreplaceable country star Dolly Parton is being remembered after her death aged 80. Carrie Ann Rendell is a Dolly tribute performer.
2: It's like a big sister that's gone, you know? When you're little, you aspire to be your big sister or your big cousin or your mother. And then all of a sudden, it's... She's passed.
1: And Rupert Grint is set to reprise his role as Ron Weasley on Broadway. He'll join the production of Harry Potter and the Cursed Child. That's the latest from Radio News Hub. I'm Lucy Gorman-Lee.
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1: Showers easing across England and Wales, though some making their way into southern Scotland. Further thunderstorms and torrential rain overnight with a low of 14 degrees Celsius.
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4: 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We'll be grown-ups by then.
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1: Right about now, we got Robin Tick. This one's called All Night Long. Keep it right here, keep it colourful. Let's go.

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1: Yes, yeah, sure, we got Mel Vito right now. 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

0: had moved right up the street, and her lip gloss was popping, she ain't need you to eat. 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So be it, so be it.
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1: 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This one's called Pop Out. 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
2: Police say a child is one of two people who died in a house fire in Middlesbrough. Two men have been arrested on suspicion of murder and they remain in police custody. The Rocky Horror Picture Show star Tim Curry has died aged 80. The Cheshire-born actor is known for playing Dr. Frankenfurter in the musical film and Pennywise the Clown in It. Dolly Parton is being remembered as a giant of an artist after her death aged 80. Carrie-Anne Rendell is a Dolly tribute performer.
3: It lies a great responsibility that I now do for the fans, me and other Dolly Parton tributes. We have now got to aspire to be as Dolly as we've ever been.
2: Singer Miley Cyrus, who's Dolly's goddaughter, says she will see her in all of the most beautiful things. And Blind Date is coming back to our tellies, this time with reality star Maura Higgins hosting. It'll be on Disney+. That's the latest from Radio News Hub. I'm Lucy Gorman-Lee.
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things. I'm really like, I'm a special case. 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
1: One of the two people who've died in a house fire in Middlesbrough is a child. Cleveland police say two men aged 23 and 31 have been arrested on suspicion of murder and remain in police custody. Dozens of British nationals are missing in Nepal after flash floods. At least 95 people have died after the Bhotai Koshi River flooded around 9 a.m. this morning, destroying several villages. Miley Cyrus says her godmother Dolly Parton is an angel, as the country star is remembered following her death aged 80. Carrie-Anne Rendell is a Dolly tribute act.
2: I think it is the love and delivering the songs in the right way and the stories and remembering to people, reminding people just to be a better person. I mean, Dolly says if you see someone without a smile, give them yours.
1: And actor Tim Curry has died at the age of 80. He's best known for his role as Dr. Frankenfurter in the Rocky Horror Picture Show. From Radio News Hub, I'm Lucy Gorman-Lee.
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0: radio. You're listening to Jackal. Okay. One, two, three. No, one, two, three. Yeah. 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
1: Well, good evening, good afternoon, good night, wherever you are across the world, and welcome to the show at the front of the queue, courtesy of Colorful Radio. I'm Jazzy Q, and I'll be guiding through you for the next 2 hours or so, right through to 10 o'clock, with some good music and everything happening sharply across London town and the surrounding suburbs. This is the way we do. So thanks very much for tuning in. Please settle in, relax. The complete opposite and jump around and dance as we do back-to-back house music right through to 9 o'clock, the way we do right here on the front of the queue each every Wednesday between the hours of 8 and 10 o'clock. So settle in, relax, and let's

0: Beautiful sounds there of Loretta Holloway alongside Mr. Lou Vega and their track called Can't Let You Go. Kicking off this evening right here for you on Colourful. And it's the front of cue. We're going to go in the mix back-to-back house music the way we do. Right up through to 9 o'clock. So stay locked, stay tuned, don't go anywhere. As we share with you the music of London.
1: But you know what? The only reason I keep on staying around and hanging around because it's real good.
2: Can't let you go.
1: And you know, like they say, if the shoe fits, you wear it.

Taking this one back from the very top, the sounds of Anna Marie J and a track called Shivers. Take this opportunity out to say good evening going out to the man like Paul Morgan, aka P Vibes. Also shouts going out to Matt London and Jennifer Moores. And good evening going to the Denmark crew. They're in the house nice and early. Good evening to you guys over there in Denmark, Copenhagen. Shouts going to Emma, also Stefano and Frigia. And of course, good evening going out to the executive class right here in London town and around the world. Of course, Aileen Fletcher up there in Scotland, Carlton Beckford Dozier over there in New York City, Carl Maverick Niles over there in West London, Yona Mari, Jen Kiriaku, Marcia Hart over there in Philadelphia. And also shouts going to Cheryl Marsh, Tracy Watson, Barbara Jones, and Valerie May. It's colourful, and it's a front of the cube. We're in the mix right through till 9.

And if you've just joined us, so we're halfway through the first hour of the show this evening right here on Colourful Radio. And it's me, Jazzy Q, taking you right through till 9 o'clock in the mix, back to back house music style the way we do each and every Wednesday between the hours of 8 and 10. Yamanda. Got a quickie to tell you about something thing happening over this bank holiday weekend. Carnival bank holiday weekend right here in London town. It's happening over at the Woodford Bar. That's the Woodford Bar over there in Woodford, East London. Number 184 George Lane, London E18, 1AY. That's London, East London. 184 George Lane, London E18, 1AY. It's the return. It's the return. Of the We Love Soul Party. The We Love Soul Party taking over there at the Woodford Bar in East London. That's this Saturday. Saturday the 29th of August. I'll be DJing there alongside a whole host of DJs. We'll be entertaining you throughout the course of the evening, the night, and of course the afternoon as well. I beg your pardon. It starts off quite early. Kicks off around about 3 o'clock and goes on to 3 a.m. in the morning. So you've got to get your stamina on point. 12 hours of musical fun. Also, a special guest appearance from Lorraine McIntosh from the Cool Notes. Remember the Cool Notes? Yeah, Lorraine McIntosh will be joining us down there at the We Love Soul Return Party over there in Woodford. Tickets are still available on Skiddle. Just go to skiddle.com, type in We Love Soul, and you'll find your tickets there available for you to purchase. And I think with the tickets as well, you can get some free, well, not free, it's all inside the total of your ticket purchase. You'll get a good plate of Caribbean food. So find your tickets for you right there on Skiddle for the We Love Soul Party happening this Saturday, the 29th of August, over at the Woodford Bar in East London. We're doing it for you back to back in the mix right for you here on Colourful. And yes, of course, it's the Front of the Q Show.

As we say good evening going to Marcia Bennett, also shouts going to Cher Class, Helen Stavrov, Chantel Torbett and Joyce New Phillips alongside Yinka and the partner in crime Ronki. Good evening to you guys. As we kick off.

Junkie. And their version of the Ashford and Simpson classic, It Seems to Hang On. It's Colourful, front of the Q show, right for you here on Colourful. Me, Jazzy Q, hiya. If you're just joining, stay tuned, because right after the break, we're going to change up the vibes for you. So don't go nowhere.

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2: Police say a child is one of two people who died in a house fire in Middlesbrough. Two men have been arrested on suspicion of murder and they remain in police custody. It happened in Grange Town this morning, less than a mile away from the site of a runway crash on the A66 that killed seven people. Hundreds of people, including UK citizens, are reported missing after an avalanche triggered massive flash floods in Nepal. At least 95 people have died after the Bhotei Koshi River flooded. Hormone replacement therapy is linked with a lower risk of dementia. Anne-Marie Minahan is from the University of East Anglia, who did the research.
3: For dementia risk, at least in our research, introducing HRT or starting HRT between the ages of about 46 and 56 seemed to be most beneficial.
2: And the Rocky Horror Picture Show star Tim Curry has died at the age of 80. He's best known for playing Dr. Frankenfurter in the musical film and Pennywise the Clown in It. From Radio News Hub, I'm Lucy Gorman-Lee.
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5: 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If you want vibes, you get vibes. The original funky Joe Schumann. Everything you want, everything.

the lovely sounds of Linda Williams and Elevate Our Minds. We're in the second hour of the show this evening as we celebrate the sunset as it begins to settle down around London town in the UK. Here's the lovely sounds of the UK's favourites, Loose Ends.

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You're listening to

sounds of Maxwell and Cold. Not many cold business going on at the moment, is there, with this heat wave we've been having? Up before that, Minnie Riperton. And here we go.

Shouts going out to CC Courier. Also, shouts going to Roy Marsh. Good evening to you. As you say, good evening as well. Going out to Vonda Tula and Sheer Class. It's colourful. It's the front of the queue. We're in the second hour as we make our way up to DJ Tully at 10 o'clock. Good music all the way through in an eclectic style. So you're going to hear bits and pieces of everything, man. Everything. Some you know, some you may have forgotten about, and some you dare to remember.

as we move into the delightful sounds of Phyllis Hyman there and Living Inside Your Love. Came out of Pete Rock instrumental, Let's Go. Girl, when I hurt you. As we continue the vibes.

The unmistakable sounds there of Marvin Gaye and the Heavy Love Affair. It's Colourful, and we're taking you through to 10 o'clock.

Continue the vibes. Got about another 5 minutes left of the show. Want to take this bit time out to say thank you very much for joining me this evening right here on the front of the Q Show, courtesy of Carla Ferreira. It's what we do each every Wednesday, peak of the week for you. It's Tina Marie.

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2: One of the two people who've died in a house fire in Middlesbrough is a child. Cleveland police say two men aged 23 and 31 have been arrested on suspicion of murder and are in police custody. Dozens of British nationals are missing in Nepal after flash floods. At least 95 people have died after the Bhotai Koshi River flooded, destroying several villages. Miley Cyrus says her godmother Dolly Parton is an angel as the country star is remembered following her death aged 80. Carrie Ann Rendell is a Dolly tribute act.
3: I think it is the love and delivering the songs in the right way and the stories and remembering to people, reminding people just to be a better person. I mean, Dolly says if you see someone without a smile, give them yours.
2: And Rupert Grint is set to reprise his role as Ron Weasley on Broadway. He'll join the production of Harry Potter and the Cursed Child. That's the latest from Radio News Hub. I'm Lucy Gorman-Lee.
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1: Hello there, welcome to today's edition of the Salsa Lounge. We started off the show today with an absolute legendary band from Puerto Rico, La Sonora Ponceña, with a track called, I don't know what it means, but it's called Ñañaracaí by Sonora Ponceña. And that was from the album Conquista Musical, released back in 1976. And then we've just heard another absolute classic surviving the test of time. And the original version of the track that you've just heard was actually released back in 1967. And that was by New Swing Sextet, based in New York. But this version that I've just played for you was from their album released back in 2018, which was called Yesterday, Today and Tomorrow. And the track was called Vete Pa'lla. Now, next up, we have the fabulous Luisito Carrión, and this particular track is called Por Alguien Que Se Fue, and this is the live version. Here we go.

version. And before that, also from Venezuela, and also from 1968, we had Dame Felicidad, Give Me Happiness, and that was by Los Dementes, Rey Pérez y Los Dementes, from Venezuela. And that was from the album Soneros Somos. Now, next up, something a bit more recent from an album released back in 2020, so only a few years ago, by Little Johnny Rivero. And this track is called Golpe Duro. And on vocals, you have the great Anthony Almonte. Here we go.

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This is Gilberto Pulpo Colón Jr.

Right, there we had Buscando Guayaba, and that was from a legendary album called Siembra, from the album of Willie Colón and Rubén Blades, which was done by Fania Records back in 1978, and is considered one of the best-selling salsa albums of all times. Now, in the chorus of that track, you would hear Rubén Blades doing an instrument sound. And that is because they were supposed to be having Yomo Toro, the guitarist, the famous guitarist Yomo Toro, doing that part when they were recording the track. But he didn't turn up, so Rubén Blades did it with his vocals. Anyway, and before that, we had Poncho Sánchez, and it was a track called Manteca, and he had some really lovely descargas, and that was released back in 1986. And the album was called Papagato. Now, next up, we move on to a lovely, lovely vocalist, which I absolutely love, and that is Luigi Texidor. And this is a classic original by Bobby Valentin, Linda Teresa, and that was released back in 1978. But this particular version is a live version, so I'm not sure what year this was recorded, but the original was released in 1978, or the original version. But anyway, here we have Luigi Texidor, Eri Rivera, and the track called Linda Teresa. Here we go.

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1: Police say a child is one of two people who've died in a house fire in Middlesbrough. Two men have been arrested on suspicion of murder and remain in police custody. It happened in Grange Town, less than a mile away from the site of a runway crash on the A66 that killed seven people. A 13-year-old girl is reportedly among UK tourists who are feared missing after flash floods in Nepal. At least 22 people have died. Dolly Parton is being remembered as a giant of an artist after her death, aged 80. Carrie Ann Rendell is a Dolly tribute performer.
2: It lies a great responsibility that I now do for the fans, me and other Dolly Parton tributes. We have now got to aspire to be as Dolly as we've ever been.
1: And it's reported that the Duke and Duchess of Sussex have returned to the UK. Alongside their children, Prince Archie and Princess Lilibet, Harry and Meghan allegedly flew into Birmingham Airport. That's the latest from Radio News Hub. I'm Lucy Gorman-Lee.
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Right, welcome back to the second hour of the show. Now, we've just heard an amazing track by Lalo, which was called Después de Hacer el Amor, After We Made Love. So, yeah, an absolute classic track from Salsa Romántica, beautiful voice by Lalo Rodríguez. And before that, we played from an amazing album by Eddie Palmieri, and on vocals you had, of course, Lalo Rodríguez, and this was a Finnish masterpiece, and this was called King Comanche. Next up, and to continue with a tribute to the great Lalo Rodríguez, is one of the tracks that he will always be known for, and is Devórame Otra Vez. Here we go.

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This is Gilberto Pulpo Colón Jr.

0: Right, there we had a track from when Lalo Rodriguez was working for Tommy Olivencia, and this track was called Montuno Sabroso from the album Tommy Olivencia Introducing Lalo Rodriguez and Simon Perez. Before that, we had a beautiful track called Antídoto y Veneno.
1: You want dance?

right there we had Fiesta de Cantores, or Party of the Singers, by the band called La Puertorriqueña. Now, going back to our tribute to our dear Lalo Rodriguez, this next track is called La Rueda, and this is from the album Va por ti, Frankie, tribute to Frankie Ruiz. And after that, we're going to have Lalo Rodriguez when he was with Eddie Palmieri, and from the album The Son of Latin Music, and is a track called Nada de Ti. Here we go.

Right, we only have a few minutes left of the show. I hope you have enjoyed tonight's music selection with me, DJ Tuli, on the Salsa Lounge. And I hope you can join me again next week on Wednesday from 10 p.m. So enjoy the rest of the evening, and hopefully you can join me again next week. Stay blessed and stay safe. Colorful.

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2: One of the two people who've died in a house fire in Middlesbrough is a child. Cleveland police say two men aged 23 and 31 have been arrested on suspicion of murder and remain in custody. A woman remains in a critical condition. UEFA are reportedly set to lift their threat to boycott FIFA events. It's after FIFA President Gianni Infantino's controversial plan to seek private investment in a company to run the World Cup was scrapped. Unique and irreplaceable, country star Dolly Parton has been remembered after her death aged 80. Carrie Ann Rendell is a Dolly tribute performer.
3: It's like a big sister that's gone, you know? You know, when you're little, you aspire to be your big sister or your big cousin or your mother. And then all of a sudden, she's gone, she's passed.
2: And actor Tim Curry has died at the age of 80. He's best known for his role as Dr. Frankenfurter in the Rocky Horror Picture Show. From Radio News Hub, I'm Lucy Gorman-Lee.
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0: 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Coming up.

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Fierce urgency of now, because we are at a defining moment in our history.

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2: At least 157 people have died following extreme flooding in Nepal. Officials